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0: 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Is medic still needed or no?
1: Hollister, Engine 13, this was a pickup pushback. 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Engine 13 is returning.
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Roger, to the city units, be well for a reckless driver. Avenida Cesar Chavez in Valley View. Vehicle ran a stop sign, speeding and passing vehicles on the left turn lane. They proceeded straight. Direction travel last seen, taking a left on Glenview Drive. Switch to vehicles, a white Volkswagen Tiguan, plate of 9, Nora Mary, Nora 901. 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

0: Holster. We are pending a 51 detail on Monica Drive. I'm not sure if you wanted to look that or look at that for a diversion call.
1: Got it.

0: Virginia Civil, standby at 511 Verona. One, I'm working to get any cover for next month for Civil, standby at 511 Verona Place, Crescent Vintage. Yesterday, the RP reported the daughter's phone lost. The RP and an officer went to 510 Tuscany where the vehicle was pinging, but the owner did not answer the door. Now the phone is pinging in this area, and they're requesting a civil standby. The RP is going to be at Rancho School for contact.
1: Copy. All advisors.

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1: Go ahead.
0: You make a note. I was UTL on the RP at Rancho San Luis. So there's a black Nissan here, but unoccupied. I tried calling, no answer. Clear George

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0: 5.

0: you are muted. 318 Blizzard. That's going to be 1040 Alpha Court, Apartment A. That's a 911 hang up and officer discretion for welfare check. So there's multiple priors for recent physical domestic at the address. Copy. Can we take a second?
1: Yeah, affirm, please.
0: Do you think you can break yourself?
1: Favor.
0: Item 24. Break 3-3, you go 4 and you yourself.
1: Affirm, 4-4.

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1: 3-1, I copy. Go ahead.
0: Temporary plane. Charles X-ray Zebra George Edward 87. Call set 3-1. The Zebra changed that with you.

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1: Charles X-ray 2, 3 Edward 87.

0: That temper plate is probably a plate assigned of 9 Robert Tom Victor 182. It's expired 12/28/25 to 8/35 Kia. The R is going to be Estelita Galicia or Naomi Solano with an address out of Farmsville.
1: Come.

0: 1, Hollister, what are the conditions?
1: Hollister 3-1, I got 1 detained. Downgrade units.
0: 3-1 detained, downgrade units.
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1: Good.
0: You run out the mail half. It is going to be last of Leyva, first of Jonathan. You may have second last of Manita, small half. The Lincoln Adam. You'll be 10-10 of 92-92.
1: I got the last of Leyva, first of Jonathan, 10-10-92. For the second last, you left that. Can you repeat?
0: Padilla, Paul, Adam, David, Ida, Lincoln, Adam,

0: Africa.
1: What?
0: New subject, Jonathan. Leva. Medea. Escalating back. Code 4, valid always, 10-10-92.
1: Copy, any ROs? You cut off.
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Can you stack that incident at the SO? Can you put that on me as well? I'll let the social worker know.

0: Bond to Harrelson 132. If you could respond for a crash and vehicle fire at 4400 Highway 101. It's going to be 4400 Highway 101 at the 101 Livestock Market. The caller hit a deer on the road and their vehicle is smoking, so they got fire started. So it's going to be a silver Toyota Highlander, and the caller can't hear us, just an open line now.
1: Officer Sam 4, what's the nearest cross on 101 for that?
0: The nearest cross is going to be Canyon Road. It's near the Monterey RV Park.
1: Copy. And do we know if there's any other occupants?
0: I can hear multiple people in the background, possibly at least two. And there's an extra on the line that's panting and not answering questions. Seem to be hurt.
1: Copy. Units are clear for code until we have fire on scene or their code for.
2: Fire 23, respond on East

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1: Copy. Units are clear for code until we have fire on scene, other code 4.
2: Be fire 23, respond on east.

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1: Monterey, Battalion 4609 responding, negative NDT.
2: Battalion 4609 responding at 1952.
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2: 70, engine 4677 responding for vehicle versus deer. The vehicle is smoking in the area of 4400 Highway 101 at 1953.

0: 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Hollister Engine 17 is responding to motor vehicle accident 101.
1: 17 responding at 1953.
2: Hollister 31. Arrived at CJ. Can I get my in custody time? Great.
3: Follow this, just stand by, just one, I'll get that for you right now.

Medic 82, notification written 9203. Respond with BEU to a vehicle accident. Notification southbound 101 north of San Juan Road, southbound 101 north of San Juan Road. For an open line with a gray 2023 Toyota Highlander. For a female not responding but sounds in distress at 1954.

0: I believe these two vehicles are going to be one and the same, with engine 17 already responding. We can stand down engine 13.
1: Unable to get out. This will be vehicle accident with extrication at 1955.
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0: One third responding units. The vehicle is on its side right now. It's closer to the shoulder, but it's partially blocking the lane. The callers are trying to get out, but so far unable to. X-ray possibly has broken hands.
1: Yep. Monterey, Hollister, engine 17. If we haven't requested a ground ambulance, let's get one started, please.
2: 17, Monterey copies, 1956.

0: Monterey, Hall Exchange and 17 is at scene. We've got one vehicle pulled off the side of the roadway, partially blocking the number one lane. Occupants appear to be out of the vehicle. Be out checking on injuries, establishing highway IC.
1: 17 on scene, checking injuries, establishing highway IC at 2000.
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2: 130, copy, I'll be downgrading. Can you run one by name of DOB? That's there, report to the captain.
3: For now, now. Break. 3-1, holster.
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Are returning back to primary. 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

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You're a heavy center, try again. Try on north or west.

0: Alright, engine 4677 has been cleared by Highway IC, returning Eastbound 7.
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0: Hollister, stand 4. There's code 4 on scene, you can clear SO units. That's it.
1: Stand 4, copy. Before I do apologize, though, I just want to confirm, is 132 gone for the day? Do his day shift?
0: Hey, from his OD. Should be 130 and 124.

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31, if units can respond for a juvenile control detail, Hill Lock and Sunset. 3331, it's going to be approximately 10 juveniles on bikes blocking traffic on Hillock. The group has stopped at the intersection. Negative, I haven't seen. I don't know what they're doing exactly. No further.

0: 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Can you show me an unrated traffic to pop before that, Santa Ana and Maple? Correction, Chappelle.
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0: that plane's coming back, code 4, it's current 6:30:27 to 8:20:22 GMC. The hour is going to be Alberto Rodriguez, address out of Hollister.
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0: Mary Adam Robert Ida Boy Edward Lincoln,
1: 1-6 of 73, 73, break. Last of Macias, Mary Adam Charles Ida Adam Sam, first of Christopher, 03-12-84-84.
2: Can you go phonetic for Christopher?
0: It's common. Charles, Henry, Robert, Ida, Sam, Tom, Ocean, Paul, Henry, Edward, Robert.

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1: The 31, your subject, Maribel Ramos, coming back, code for ID card always. 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

0: 3-2, all stream peak break in 3-2-2, covers for left shop is the target on your line.
1: Yeah, I got it.

Andrew, looks like the subject stole the green hoodie and gray pants and the slides. So the entire outfit that he had was stolen from the target, and some electronics were stashed on his person. There's a prior incident for the same.

0: 33 Australia, returns with possible match. 33. 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He's code 4, suspended every vote, good service, ignition or lock device. Restraining party, multiple restraining orders. And he's got probation in Santa Clara for 11364A and 666-1A.
1: I copy.

0: and all sorts of units circulating. 32 advised that the subject arrived to the store in a red shirt, brown pants, and brown sneakers. HMA 6 foot, thin one. He may have changed his original outfit because he took his clothes and the green jacket.
1: Three, two, I copy.

Lane 4609, engine 70, engine 4677, North County, engine vehicle accident in the area of the Red Barn at 1000 northbound Highway 101 between Dumbarton Road and San Juan off-ramp. First unit on scene, barn IC, utilize B-Buyer 23, respond on East 2123.

0: 1, Holster, if you could break in 3-2 to cover for 415 to the Vista Park.
1: 3-1.
0: 3-2. 3-1-3-2 is going to be 401 Vista Hill Court at the Vista Hill Park. For a Spanish speaker advising here, 2 x-rays and a male and a verbal at the end near the garden area. No mention of the weapons. Can hear threats being made to hit an x-ray. They're yelling in English. Sound like they're in their 30s. Or people believe they're possibly transients. So trying to get further.

0: Medic 82, mutually request Medic for 200 notification. 10 vehicle accident and injuries to South on Highway 101 south of San Juan, South on Highway 101 south of San Juan, time about 2128 hours.
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2: 5212 responding at 2128.

0: 205, engine 11, engine 12, engine 13, medic 81, port 65, multiple callers for garage on fire, 1247 Sally Street, 1247 Sally Street, in back of this address of Cross of Palm and Olive. Matt Pace, 1337, H-Henry, utilize TAC 2, 10 minute 2131R.
1: Right, engine 70's at scene. We have 5 vehicles involved, 3 major damage, 2 minor. We'll be out checking on injuries. I'll be assuming I see. And as soon as 4609 arrives at scene, I'll be transferring command.
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4: 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Currently, Med 47 is en route and they have requested a second ambulance en route as well.
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1: Alright, Battalion 4609 at scene.
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4: 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Holster 81 responding.
0: Site 9205, we have a full response for a possible confirmed structure fire. The PD unit has been notified. We have multiple callers with an unknown exact address. Parties are calling from Sally Street, advising in the alley, possibly in Nolte Alley, for a possible garage on fire. Other parties are saying the house is not on fire. Flames reported to be growing, unknown if occupied. Initially a loud explosion and then result of a fire with electrical popping. Acknowledged by CT Hazard Battalion 9205.
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2: Oh, change 11. Oh, change 11.
0: Engine 11, go ahead.
2: 19. Do you have what looks like a shed to be on fire? Do you have a threat to an exposure to the north end? I'm going to establish Sally IC. Contain the balance. Be out on fire attack. And this is going to be in the alley way on Nolte.
0: Engine 11, a copy. A shed to be on fire with threat to exposure on the north end. You establish a solid IC. Continue the balance out on fire attack in the LA on Nolte, time at 2136. 2136.

0: Officer 31. I get one's probation on one by name and DOB.
1: I'm good.
0: Last of Garza, George Adam Robert Zebra Adam. First of Adelita Adam David Edward Lincoln Ida Tom Adam. DOB 06-16-82-82.

0: No, ouais, c'est...
1: Valérie, c'est good.
0: Yeah, this is going to be a trailer on fire. Sorry, about 8x4. We're working on extinguishing now. Let's continue the dock.
1: Valley, so you got a copy of a trailer on fire. 8x4, working on extinguishing. Continue the balance at 2137
2: R. Clearances, code 4, been expired and withheld DL. Negative probation. And she is a AKA with the last Villalobos.
3: Copy descriptors.

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1: The fire is knocked down. Confirm, is PD&E still needed?
0: That's Abram.
1: Copy, did we have a better address?
0: Standby.

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0: I'm going to be assuming command. Updated address is 1312 Prune Street to the rear in Nolte Alley.
1: Prune Street to the rear, and you're assuming command. Did you want to continue PARS?
0: Negative. We can continue, discontinue PARS. And update on conditions. We have a dump trailer in the driveway that was fully involved. It got good knocked down on the fire. Now we're checking for extension.
1: Dump trailer in the driveway that was fully involved. Got knocked down on the fire. Checking for extension in 2143.
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4: 8 Victor Adam Zebra 493 returns good for current until 120 of 2027 to 2018 Toyota. RO is Juan Carlos Diaz Santos out of Hollister.

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0: Can you run him out by DL? It's going to be the RO.
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1: 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RO is Jose Manuel Carrillo Ramos out of Morgan Hill.

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0: Med 82, Med 47, and Med 50 are all at scene. Any update on the air ambulance?
1: Three copies, Med 82, 47, and 50 on scene. Still waiting for air ambulance.
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0: 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Patients will be transported via ground ambulance.
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1: King 8.
0: Just inquiring about that Vira Sally, confirming it's out and whether or not they need police on scene for anything.
1: Affirm. It appears to be extinguished. I'll double check to see if they're firing one.

recover. 911 wireless emergency at 240 Carnoble Drive. Here now with a 415 hertz in the background before the line disconnected. The address is from Pryor's phone number and was also pinging at this area. Most recent Pryor was a 415 on the 9th involving a juvenile. At that time it was a son named Ezekiel, 14 years old, who was causing a 415.

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1: Fire command confirmed. Negative PD response needed.
0: Copy, thank you.

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1: How was the mail next week code for?
0: Sir, with engine 13 released, can we release engine 17 for soft coverage?
2: Yeah, perfect. Thank you.
0: Thank you. Break engine 17, Hollister. Confirm me copy.
2: Hollister 17 copies. We're clearing post.
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0: 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The gray Toyota Yaris. Per DRP, you believe their ex was responsible.
1: All right, copy.

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0: Hollister, Sam 4, right on the plate. 9, Edward, Sam, X-ray, 470.
1: 4, it's current 122.27.28.23 Toyota. The RO is going to be Guevara Diaz WM at a set of Hollister.
0: Copy, what's the street?

0: 10 units, I'm clearing out the call. Looks like it's going to be a different address in Santa Cruz City.
1: Sam 4, I got it.

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0: Cal Commercial 56281 call 1 on a gray Ford.
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wondered why that plate is coming back expired with a P&O valid from 3/9/2016. Plate of 56281 Paul 1 at the 99 TV.

0: 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I'm code 4. Can you confirm the address on the RO?
1: Adam Merced.
0: Copy that. Code 4 on this place.

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0: Officer Gulan, can you run out 2 by name and DOB? First one's going to be last of Gonzalez, George Ocean, Nora, Zebra, Adam, Lincoln, Edward, Sam, first of Joshua, Common, 731-2007, break.
1: Copy, go ahead.
0: Last of Corral, Charles Ocean, Robert, Robert, Adam, Lincoln, first of Alyssa, Adam, Lincoln, Yellow, Sam, Adam, DOB 0616-2002.

0: Hollister 3-1, did you have returns for me?
1: One Abram. For Joshua, he's coming back code 4, suspended with good service, and Alyssa, negative ID match.

0: 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Can you try with the with the different name of Beatrice?
1: No, it's
0: Boy, Edward, Adam. 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
1: I just want to confirm the name Beatrice, is that her last name instead of Corral?
0: Negative. Corral's still last name. Beatrice would be a second name.

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0: Take Alyssa, it's coming back. Code for ID card.
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That's going back code for current 8827 to 2026 Tesla. The RO is Ethan White, Addison of Hollister.

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0: Benavidiva. And 3-1, that plate's going back. Code 4, it's current 120-27. 28-2022 Honda. Yara's Jesse Becerra. Out of sight, Edgar Way.

Hollister 3-1. Can you run out 2 by name and DOB? First one's going to be Last of Becerra, Boy Edward, Charles Edward, Robert, Robert Adam, First of Jesse, John Edward, Sam, Sam Edward, 1999. Break. That's going to be a male. X-ray, Last of Cabral, Charles Adam, Boy Robert Adam Lincoln, First of Natalie, Nora Adam, Tom Adam Lincoln, Ida Edward, 12/23/2005.

0: Natalie is code for ID card. And your second subject, Jesse, negative ID match.
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0: Officer 3-1.
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0: Can you try with the year of DOB 1993? And then a second name of Bobby, possibly? Boy Ocean, Boy Yellow. And 3-1, I'll be on a vehicle search.

0: 20 subject. Jesse Becerra, Skyhawk Bag, code 4, valid, class A. He's got probation in San Francisco. No terms listed. Named an unserved CPO as a restrained party. The protected party is going to be Mylene Barha. And he's got another restrained. The protected party is going to be Marissa.
1: Copy. Yeah, this is good.

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0: 9 Yellow William Robert 390.
2: Plane's coming back. Code 4 is current. 10-2-26 to the 2019 Honda. The RO is going to be Ulysses Reyes or Juan Guzman de la Rosa. The 9 is out of Salinas.
0: Copy. You can clear units. William 60.

0: Oliver 3-1. I'm code 4. Can I get one supervision on 1 by deal? Yellow 239-7481.
1: Do you want to apologize? Confirm last 4, 7431.
0: 7481.

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0: 21, Reg. 9, Edward, Frank, Boy, 209.
1: That flight attendant bag, code 4 is current, 120 of 2027, 28-2022 Honda. The arrow is just the Becerra out of Seneca Way.

0: 1 Rich. Seven King Zero Victor 797.
1: Plates coming back. Code 4 is current 322-27 to a 2015 Mercedes. The RO is George Lewis, address out of Ulster.

0: 31, that plate is coming back. Code 4, it's expired. Back in 2024 to a white Mercedes-Benz 2018. The RO is Michael Howard.
1: Copy that. Does he have a local address?
0: The address is in Bellevue, Idaho.

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0: 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Can I get one's probation on one by deal?
1: Go ahead.
0: Frank 2901981.
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1: 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Returns code 4 current until 22 of 2027 to a 2001 Chevy. RO is Bruce Mello out of Hollister.
0: My copy. I'll be traffic on that on San Benito at 6. It's going to be a gray suburban.
1: San Benito at 6.

0: Officer 3-1.
1: But
0: I'm code 4. Can I get 14 Richard on 1 by deal?
1: Go ahead.
0: Charles 721 1032.
1: Copy. Deal returns to Alaska of Rashula, first of Nancy. Code 4, valid Class C, correct Blunthus.
0: Can I read that back?
1: I want break. 3-3 holster and 3-2 for cover. Occupied 459 at 1440 El Toro Drive.
2: 3-2.
1: 3-3 holster and 3-2 for cover. It's going to be a 459 occupied at 1440 El Toro Drive, cross of Sunny Slope and Greenwood. RP is not on scene. Daughter is texting the RP that someone broke in and can hear someone stomping around in the kitchen. The father does not live at this address and was previously restrained. Daughter is currently locked in her bedroom and we're still getting further. Break, King 8 Hollister.
0: Copy.
1: 141.
2: Hollister 3-2, I'll be upgraded from 4th and Wesson.
1: Be in route code 3 at 142, breaking a Hollister.
0: Three, same traffic.

0: advised that the RP is now approaching the residence on foot and advised that their phone is at 1%. The X is a Michael Gallegos, who has several prior gun charges. Associated vehicle is a silver Kia. He's known to carry firearms. Unknown if he's actually on scene, but this is who the RP suspects is being at the house.
1: All right, copy. Does RP have visual of the subject inside?
0: Negative. The RP sees lights on inside that were previously off, but negative visual on a suspect.
1: Copy.
0: And Hollister back. The RP is now advising that the X's vehicle is on scene.

0: All is greeted. The front door of the apartment is locked. Per the RP, they provided daughter's phone number, is that correct?
1: Front door of the apartment locked, and I copy that the RP tried the daughter's phone number.
0: Did the RP provide daughter's phone number to you?
1: Affirm, and we texted her to stay inside of her room.
0: Copy. Is there a way you could call her? See if she hears noise? There's a negative answer at the front door.

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0: 130, traffic east and 30.
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1: Flight's coming back, code 4, it's current 928-26 to a 2021 BMW. The other could be Leonel Espinoza, address out of holster.
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0: Abram.
1: Can you go by name and have a record available?
0: Last of Guzman, George Union Zebra, Mary Adam Nora, first of Elias, Edward Lincoln Ida Adam Sam. Edward 11-16-2005.

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Alaset 3-1. I'll be on a vehicle check at 1290 Poppy Lane, Brickford, plate. 6 George Adam Henry 074 on a silver Honda Civic.

0: Officer 3-1 Reg. It's going to be on a paper plate. David George 80 John 42.
1: Alicia Galindo, Addison Walter.
0: Copy, what's the address?

0: 31, I'll be traffic 4th at west.
1: 4th at west.
0: 9 Sam Lincoln Henry 040 on a gray Cadillac sedan.
1: Going back, code 4, it's expired 8-12-26 to a 2014 Cadillac. The RO is Roman Mora, Addison Upholster.
0: Copy. Looks like final stop's going to be Powell at Brakes Alley.

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That plane's coming back, code 4. 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

Charlie 3-1. 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
1: Code 4, it is current 1827 to an 05 Acura. The R is going to be Maria Moya. Addison and Marina.

A1 Hollister and 33 for cover for a theft at the Via Little Apartments on Hillcrest. Holster and 33, it'll be 850 Hillcrest Road, 850 Hillcrest Road, across the El Toro Drive and Butte Little Apartments driveway. There's a subject that's reported to be breaking into the mailbox of some site. Unknown weapons are stated that they had a poor camera angle, Hoffman Alarm Company, for an unknown race male in their mid-20s, 6 foot on a medium build. Unknown clear checker, unclear shorts, not the skateboard, but no further.

Southern Illinois Apartments on Hillcrest. Holster and 33, it'll be 850 Hillcrest Road, 850 Hillcrest Road, across the El Toro Drive and Butte, Lono Apartments driveway. There's a subject that's reported to be breaking into the mailbox of some site. Unknown weapons, RP stated that they had a poor camera angle, call from the alarm company. For an unknown race male in their mid-20s, 6 foot on a medium build. Unknown clear checker, unclear shorts, not the skateboard, but no further.

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It's going to be 7, Edward Tom King 770 on a silver Hyundai today.

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1: 3-1, your plate is coming back, code 4 is expired, 324-26-2013 Hyundai, your R is going to be Ruben.

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0: Officer 3-1. Can you go into your RO information, please? I'll be writing.
1: The RO is last of Mendoza, first of Ruben. Address 710 Nash Road, Ulster.
0: Copy. What's the year of the vehicle?
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unit all, stern the pipe. Pending a domestic on El Toro, with a male caller saying he wanted to press charges on his wife for hitting him and then disconnected with us, unknown time frame.

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Victor 128 Lava. ID 0782, and I'll be in Springfield School at Central. Good morning.

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0: 13, Ulster, that plate's code 4. It's expired 731-25-59568, Sam 3, 21 Chevy. RO, Dana Carr, out of San Juan Batista, the open collections.
1: Copy. I'll be traffic to Sierra Vista at sunset. Red Chevy Silverado.
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1: 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Victor Rodriguez.
0: Coming. Sir, 132 Reg.
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4: 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Respond on westbound right 0817.

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TD Chief Coverage, Division 4603, Battalion Coverage Battalion 21 with cover 1 and 2, Battalion 4612 with cover 3 and 4, Utility 4632 with Fire Captain Janelle with 5, 6, and 7, PIO coverage with 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

0: engine on tone 2, state of unit for Thursday, August 20th, 2026. Duty C-Service, division 4603, battalion coverage tank 21 with cover 1 and 2, battalion 4612 with 3 and 4, utility 4632 with 5 captains and down with 5, 6 and 7. 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

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There's a Falkirk advisory, no watches, no warnings, no staffing patterns. Plan the entire 3 strike team is 9461, Charlie with Battalion 21. And 46, 64, 66, 84, 65, and 77. 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

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Roma, fuel break, 0.3 seconds.

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0: 496 Street, cross of Powell. 2-year-old missing from the residence, last seen about 10 minutes ago. RP checked the house completely and may have left.

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0: 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Copy. 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
1: Copy, in the area.
0: 1-2-1-1. I'm on here with Grandpa, and I asked people. 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Copy.

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0: looking for Ed Irwin. Good. I'm northbound on Powell at South Street. Where would you want to meet?
1: Meet over here at 6th at Tompkins.

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Two neighbors heading eastbound through the alleyway have cameras, and they check negative on the ring for the child.

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1: Montana plate 30637 David on a gray Honda Coupe.

Hollister, Sam 6, I copy, and I have a VIN for you. When you click. To Henry George Edward John, 6347, Victor Henry 107779. Hollister, Sam 6, I have a DL as well.

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0: Can you open up a separate detail for 720 Walnut Lane and give me the incident number, please?

0: That'll be 1910. Correction, 19154.
1: 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I would see code 4.

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0: 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East, Tone 7.
1: T4600, returning to Monterey. Good afternoon, 1141.
0: 4600, good afternoon.

0: 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RP, you wanted to check on the 115 male that was inside a dumpster for quite a while. Now getting out, going towards the Argo station. An unraised male, wearing a hat, white t-shirt, no weapon seen. He does have a bike with him and was seen smoking.
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0: Trying to have a partner disconnect. You can give her a call again.

0: 713 Hollister, suspicious person, 560 B Street.
1: Go for Paul.
0: 560 B Street, across the Powell Street and west. There's a... Sorry, there's a male standing outside that's just watching the RP's house now. No weapons are seen. He said he needed to talk to RP's dad, but RP said that dad is deceased. Thinks the subject might be HD or 11-5. Described as a HMA, 70s, 5'5", medium build, wearing a gray sweater, black pants. The second time he's done this.
2: 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We're familiar.

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18 and Medic 81. Further, the RP is not on scene. She got a call from the patient that she had passed out and fallen. Apparently, this has happened several times this week, but the patient keeps AMAing. RP wants to have her transported today, regardless of her wishes. Medic 81. 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

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The event police fire 725-01 Cologne Road. 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

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Negative weapons.

0: 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Just confirming parties are separated in the RP-111 line.
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0: 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Did they give you a gate code?
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0: Can you call them back? 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

0: 1-1 Hollister. 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I'm checking out the map, and this looks like it's actually going to be a unincorporated part of El Toro. 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From break 132, Hollister.
1: Hollister, can I want to send that to me?
2: Hollister 1-1, just for info, we're still standing outside. She hasn't opened the gate.

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Engine 13, Battalion 9205. Unknown injury accident westbound 156 at Bolsa Road, east of the roundabout. CHP en route 1420.

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0: 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Vehicle accident on 156.

0: Hollister, 9205, and engine 13 are in the area. UTL, do you have anything further?
1: Negative. We had only the call from CHP, and it was secondhand to them from State Parks. No callers in the area.
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0: Sam 6.
1: Unit clear. There's a 10-year-old that was supposed to be walking home from Lat Lane to grandmother's house, but didn't show up.

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0: I'm in the area of Sunny Slope. I can start checking for her on the city side.
1: Copy that, you. Go ahead.
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3: 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This is going to be westbound 156 between the roundabout and Wright Road. Appears to be head-on. All vehicles are off the roadway. Establishing 156 AC. Assessing for injuries.

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0: Yeah, we're headed your way. You guys need our assistance.
2: 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Continue, thank you.
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0: 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Looks like we're going to have two patients.
1: Hello, it's Alvo. We're at Sunny Slopes in Memorial.
0: Officer 9205.

0: just confirming, Walter, did he come pick her up, or do you want us to drop her off at Grandma's house?
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0: 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I'm on the line with dispatch. We got no audio. We're going to need you and 82 out to this 156 vehicle accident.
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0: Just want to update you, we are on 156, about a mile west of the 25 roundabout, and we do not have comms with dispatch where we can talk to each other.
1: One copy, thank you.
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2: 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She's aware of the Jay's location. She's in the room.
4: 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County for Lowen. She's en route to you in a white Tahoe. Sunny Slope and Memorial.

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0: another medic. Medic, anyone on scene break, I see you. Would you like us?
1: Medic 81, I see. I believe both patients are going to AMA. We can go ahead and cancel you. Break. Hollister, I see. We're going to release Medic 81 and Engine 11.
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1: 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She changed her mind. Wants to get transported.
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I was UTL, George 71.

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Both Edward units will be at 2820 Valley View, posting a unsafe to occupy site.

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0: 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I'm Coastal. On East 2.
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Holster 12. Go ahead. Can I get info once on one by deal? David 257-7374.

1, tell us the creep info. Good. Coast Express of Idaho says he has multiple warrants, no extradition, but also says he has violent tendencies, and then he's going to have a expired deal.

0: Monterey Prevention 4621, entering the unit, resuming investigator coverage to the north, local 215.
1: 4621 at 1640.
0: 4621.

0: Pulsar 12. Can I get info once on one by deal? Charles 0547805. And can you just withhold the name?
1: I'm sorry, one more time.
0: Can you just withhold the name?

0: 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Copy. 1641. Hollister. Edward to Hollister.
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1: Can you go with the details to the call on the value of yesterday? Do you want to call back or?
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1: Copy, I'll make contact with him. 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
1: 5 Los Altos Drive, 85 Los Altos, crosses El Dorado and Hillcrest. It came in as a hang up on callback. RP's advising they heard a loud proficient inside the residence at this location. It was visible at one point when RP was passing by. Still getting further.
0: Copy.

0: K91 Hollister 132. Just a further negative weapons. Are visualizing the male. The main aggressor was the male. He rushed in a black BMW described as a white male doll, and then the X-ray is still inside the house. Vehicle left towards Hillcrest.
1: Copy.